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0: awesome weekend. You know, the weather is going to cooperate, that's for sure. But coming up on Monday, early risers, we got you. We're taking care of you with a thing called the wake-up call.
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0: have an awesome weekend. 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
4: 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And you get to work with students and see them going on to careers in this field. 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There is nothing more exciting than that.
3: If this seems like something you'd be interested in, go to acteonline.org and search for Teach CTE.

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3: 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This is the weekly news magazine of Midwest communication stations that serve central Wisconsin. I'm Chris Conley. Coming up, a bipartisan deal between Governor Evers and lame duck Republican leaders fails in the state Senate. You'll hear more on that when we come right back on Wisconsin Weekend.
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5: 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I earned a title and discovered my purpose. I found belonging, an unbreakable bond with my fellow Marines. We fought to overcome adversity together in defense of our nation and its people. I've lived a full life, rich with meaning. And even though I no longer wear the uniform, I am still a Marine. My service has come full circle. I will always look after those around me. I will always uplift and support my country and my community. Because that is the promise I made. That is what it means to be a Marine. Semper Fidelis. Always faithful. Always Marine.
6: Nothing you could say could tear me away from my dog. My dog is Shallow, y'all. Hi, I'm Smokey Robinson. Did you know that every year over 4 million pets find their way into shelters across the United States? For nearly 150 years, my friends at American Humane

0: believe the bill would pass.
1: It's important. We'll get this done this week, and we're already getting ready to send out money to school districts so we can get it done as quickly as possible.
0: But Republican candidate for governor Tom Tiffany was not a supporter of the deal.
2: I would not vote for it. I think that Governor Evers has failed the people of the state of Wisconsin once again.
0: Tiffany says Democrats are not interested in real tax reform.
2: They're nickel and diming the taxpayers of the state of Wisconsin, and then they want to give them a little bit of money back. And this is ultimately where I have the objection. They give people a little bit of money back temporarily, but it is not long term.
0: There were no Democrats in the state Senate who voted in favor of the measure. Kenosha County Representative Tip McGuire, who sits on the Joint Finance Committee, says he would like to have seen more money go to school aid.
3: It fails our schools. Our schools aren't going to be getting the resources fully that they need. They've been struggling for 15 years under legislative Republican leadership.
0: Mequon State Representative Deb Andraka says Republicans turned down a better offer that didn't even come up for a hearing.
4: That costs a fraction of what we're talking about here. Index special education of 60% is some sufficient, provides property tax relief. That would have provided a long-term solution, but you guys never gave it a public hearing.
0: Several prominent Democrats also running for governor were opposed to the deal. That includes Francesca Hong in the state assembly and Kelda Royce in the state Senate. Wisconsin Weekend continues after these messages.
5: So, how are the kids?
6: Well, Emily made the honor roll.
5: Oh, good for her.
6: Yeah, we're really proud of her. Tyler, on the other hand, though.
5: What's going on?
6: He's been moody lately, just feeling down and not like himself.
5: Oh, we've been there. Nick was struggling last spring. He was so anxious and stressed.
6: Really? What helped?
5: Well, he joined the soccer team. And ever since, he's been a lot happier. He has more energy, he's less stressed, and he's definitely in a better mood at home. It's made a huge difference.
6: That's awesome.
5: Yeah, I'm glad he's getting out of the house, he's getting some exercise, and he's off his phone for once. It's been good for his mental health.
6: Sounds like it's been good for your mental health, too.
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0: Oliver Brown went to enroll his oldest daughter in grade school when she was 6. Things did not go as planned on this day, May 17th.
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0: On this day, we're heard on WTAQ Green Bay, Wisconsin, and WSAU Wausau, Wisconsin. Linda Carol Brown would attend school the following fall. Her father, Oliver Brown, went to enroll his daughter at the summer elementary school. It was just 3 blocks away from the family home. But she was denied enrollment. Instead, she was told to get on a bus and be taken to Monroe School for Negro Children. Her hometown, Topeka, Kansas, ran a segregated school system.

0: There were lawsuits over separate but equal schools in four other states. Oliver Brown's lawsuit was argued first because his home was closest to the all-white school that his children could have attended. And because he was a Methodist minister, he was well-spoken. The U.S. Supreme Court ruled unanimously for school integration in Brown versus Board of Education on this day, May 17th, 1953. And on this day, remember that separate but equal never is. I'm Chris Conley. This is Wisconsin Weekend. I'm Chris Conley. Wausau's city council, which includes four new members voted in during April's spring elections, has decided to keep the number of city committees at six instead of four. The streamlining to four committees was proposed by Mayor Doug Dinney. And in this interview with WSAU's news director Mike Leishner, the mayor says he was glad that the idea was considered, although for now at least, it won't move forward.
1: I'm pretty optimistic. We've had two meetings already. We had the organizational meeting, and then we had another meeting to talk a little bit about the council adopting their rules for the upcoming term. And as you might have seen, it passed 6-5, but it didn't pass the two-thirds majority. So we've got some work to do on that, and we'll bring that back as far as getting those rules the way they'd like to see them. A lot of good engagement that meeting. It was a long meeting, but it was very clear that especially the new members, they had done some homework. They were up here canvassing staff on some of the proposals. So I love to see the engagement. I've seen all four of the new alders here at City Hall in the last 2 weeks doing their due diligence and getting to know the staff. So that's a good sign. And I think, you know, one of the things with new faces, this is the first time we've had four. In the last 2 years, there have only been, or last two terms, we've had two new people. Now we've got four. So fresh perspective, and I'm optimistic.
2: So as far as the rules go, I mean, there was still, you know, somewhat, still a little muddy, at least to me, from somebody who was watching the meeting and wasn't actually there in person. I was just watching and rolling on it back at the office. Where are we at as far as standing committees go? Are we kind of moving forward right now with the previous format? Well, you know, maybe some more discussion, some more vetting happens on your proposal to trim the committee structure down to four?
1: Yes, there was positive, I guess there was enthusiasm for doing something different. Exactly what that is going to look like, they couldn't come to consensus on. But I think one of the things we did learn about it is when we have cases where we're bringing something to public health and safety, then to HR, then to finance, and then to council, doesn't it make a whole lot more sense to condense that a little bit? And we're going to start using more committees of the whole. So if it's going to go to two or three committees, why not put it in a committee of the whole and then take care of it all at one time? Because what happens is you put two committees together, you could potentially have up to 10 if there's no overlap there, and you're excluding one person. So, you know, I think they're beginning to see that that's not a very efficient way to go. So we've already got the retreat committee of the whole on the schedule. We have a few requests from staff for some other committees of the whole. And we also have some alders looking for a committee of the whole on budget process. So that'll be four committees of the whole here in the first part of this new term. And we'll learn from that.
2: So, and we should probably emphasize for those that don't know the difference between the council meeting in a committee of the whole format and in a regular council meeting. If it's in a committee of the whole format, the council can't make a final decision. They can't put a rubber stamp on something and send it to your desk. If it's in a council meeting, that's where that would happen. Committee of the whole kind of vets out the discussion and then maybe sends that to a committee to go through the process, right?
1: Right. So as its name represents, committee of the whole, which means everyone, they will put a recommendation to council, which is essentially themselves, but it gives them a little more of a meeting that they can do more committee type work, which is a little more in-depth discussion, because typically by the time it gets to the council, it should have already been vetted and a recommendation made from a committee to the council, so that you have an efficient process and an efficient discussion. So at the that this next committee of the whole, their goal is to set priorities, and they're going to take a look at the Wausau strategic plan that was implemented in 2022 through 2027. It's considered a five-year strategic plan.
2: Right.
1: So we're going to review this in light of, does it still match what we think we should be doing today? Is this council on board with everything that's in here? Are there some gaps here? Are there some additions here? What do they want to add to it? What do they want to take away? What do they want to modify? So I think this is a good starting point, because this was a document we spent, the former administration spent about $25,000 to produce, which I think we might as well take what they have, see if it still works, and I'm looking forward to that discussion.
2: Yeah, no doubt about it, because there was some different viewpoints in that discussion. I think what I did take away from it was they're pretty open to saying, hey, if there's a better way to do this, we haven't really seen it and we haven't really talked about it yet. So there was some good discussion that that came out of that, even if you would maybe look at it and say, well, there's still, you know, two separate sides divided here, left and right, and seemed like they were getting some good progress made.
1: Oh, yes. So I'm optimistic that, you know, that they're recognizing that is a potential issue. But maybe more importantly is, you know, what is the product we're producing? Because I would venture to guess most residents don't care what happens at the committee. They're not paying attention to committees, because that's where a lot of the sausage is made. Mm-hmm. They want to concentrate on what are the results that come out of council, because ultimately the council then has to approve the resolution or approve an ordinance, and that's what actually becomes law, is what the council meeting does. So you'll notice online on YouTube, you'll see 200, 300 people watch the council meetings, and like an HR committee, the last one, I think it was like 23 people looking at it, one of the committees. So this discussion is important to the council members. I don't know how important it really is to residents beyond, hey, how much do you plan on raising taxes next year? Or how much do you plan on lowering taxes next year?
2: Wouldn't that be a surprise? Well, if we're going to go there right away, first off, the internet term, or the term that the kids would use today, is the committee meetings are for sickos like me, your news director, Mike. That's where I make my hay, too, in watching this and taking notes and breaking things down. I can send you a page of what the notes look like as I'm taking those meetings.
1: You see the train wreck coming.
2: Sometimes. So it's the sickos like me that actually watch the committee meetings, and you as well back in the day. But as far as taxes go, I mean, it didn't take long for that to get brought up in the new council. You know, a couple of the new alders, Bruce Trueblood being one of them, saying, hey, we haven't even really gotten into our work yet, because our work is going to be, how do we do what we were voted here and sent to do, which is find a way to lower taxes.
1: Right. Well, and that's a good point. I think it's important that when we start having these committees and halls to discuss the budget, to discuss our strategic plan, what did each and every one of them run on? And if you go back and look at some of their campaign materials and what they said in the interviews that they did with you and others, that was high on the priority. Residents are looking for us to put a hold on all the tax increases in as much as possible. They want responsible spending. They want their taxes to flatten out. So that's high on the priority, and they've all heard it, because a lot of them knocked on doors and that's what they were told. So I have every expectation that the council heard that, and it will be a priority for them.
2: And I mean, you could maybe take it as a sign too that even some of the alders that won re-election or ran unopposed heard it, because we do have a consideration in tomorrow's agenda packet for a committee, one of those committee of the wholes that you mentioned, a budget session put forward by Carol Lukens and Sarah Watson. I kind of say it tongue in cheek, yeah, we're going to go there to the budget and taxes right away, but Yeah, we actually are, because the council's looking to talk about that right away as well.
1: Right. You know, some of the things we've talked about with the budget, what does the process look like? It's outlined in our budget process book, the budget approved budget, which I can show them. But if they want to make changes to that, do they want to see some things earlier? Do we do it as a committee of the whole? How about that? Because we do finance committee, we do 3 or 4 listening sessions or workshops, they call them. Mm-hmm. So maybe we put together that initial briefing in a committee of the whole. How do we structure our debt? How do we decide short-term, long-term? What is our interest? How much debt do we want to keep adding? Maybe the first question is, what's the message to residents? Do you want to increase taxes or do you want to decrease taxes? Start from there and see where they work back to. We should have a debt policy. And then this is something I have talked with our finance director, is let's get a 5-year plan and maybe project that out even further, because we would like to know that when the water and wastewater plants start needing major infrastructure improvements in 20 years, mm-hmm. they don't last forever, will we still be paying off this loan at that time? So I think it's good for them to get the full picture of the debt, and let's try to find a way to cap debt, drive it down.
2: Mm-hmm.
1: Because as you also know, it's 25% of our levy spending is to pay off and service debt.
2: Mm-hmm. Yeah, and of course then that's money that's not being used to hire people, pay benefits, or fill potholes.
1: It's
2: for that
1: the biggest
2: matter.
1: Bucket coming out of the general fund and out of the levy is debt service. So I think most people would agree that there's not a single department here that spends more than that. I think we would rather spend more on departments and city services than paying debt.
2: And last thing before I let you go, because at least a couple of the alders that have stepped down, you're already appointing to committees. How are we doing on citizen committees? Are you still looking for folks to get involved in one way or another?
1: Yes, good question. Right now we have some openings in the Arts Commission and in Bike Ped. Most of them, though, Michelle and I have been working on my temporary assistant over here, filling those spots. And it's been kind of 2 weeks of making phone calls, sending out emails, reappointing some people who would like to stay on, or finding new people who want to come in. So if people aren't aware of it, you can click a citizen participation form on the website and sign up for something. What that does is then it sends an email to me and the clerk, one other person gets it. And we'll file those for up to 2 years. So as openings come up, now we have a database where we can call on residents. Click as many as you want. There's some openings right now, but there's always openings to fill down the road.
2: I know Keen Winters is coming on to the Historic Preservation Committee. If I remember right, I read on his application, he said, "I want to see Gary Gisselman's work continued."
1: Oh, yeah,
2: I think
1: very,
2: that's
1: very good.
2: Yeah.
1: Yes.
2: Yeah, I think that one sign of any that, yeah, here's somebody that wants to serve, and it's not necessarily somebody who won an election recently, but it's just somebody that cares enough that they want to serve. So I guess that the point being, that's all you got to do, right?
1: That's right. So he's actually on the State Historical Society board. It was a governor's appointment. I think he was appointed by Walker and then reappointed by Governor Evers. So that state level interest or knowledge of historical operations, I think, will suit that committee well.
2: Mm-hmm. Anything else you'd like us to know then before we let you go for the month?
1: Well, I would encourage you to watch for the agenda for the retreat. It's going to be public. We're taking it out of the basement. It's going to be in the council chambers. So it will be videoed, so people will be able to see it. But what we are looking for, transparency, and we're looking for citizen participation. And if we have a little time, I'll read you my quote
2: sure.
1: from Thomas Jefferson that said, participation in public life is the first duty of citizenship.
2: Mm-hmm.
1: Thomas Jefferson. So, you know, we're going to try to make participation easier, and citizens will then have an opportunity to exercise their right as a citizen to come in and talk to us.
2: Absolutely. We look forward to it and always appreciate the time, and look forward to chatting again next month.
1: In my office.
2: Hopefully, yes.
0: That's the mayor of Wausau, Doug Dinney, speaking with WSAU News Director Mike Leishner. We're out of time for this week's edition of Wisconsin Weekend. Thank you for joining us. I'm Chris Conley.
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11: Today will be mostly cloudy and breezy with winds out of the east at 10 to 15 miles per hour, our high reaching 61. And we are tracking chances of rain and storms today, tonight, and throughout tomorrow, with risk of some of these storms being strong to severe, with an overnight low of 58. With your Storm Track forecast, I'm meteorologist Tanner Blonke.

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1: Yeah. Answer 10 trivia questions in 60

0: are lost. I'm gonna pull over and ask that man for directions. Hi there. We're looking to get to the campground?
1: Well, you're gonna take a left at the old oak tree end of this here road. No, I'm just kidding. Let me get my phone out.
0: How are you getting a signal out here?
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6: It's your 9 storm track forecast on WIFC.
7: Today will be mostly cloudy and breezy with winds out of the east at 10 to 15 miles per hour, our high reaching 61. And we are tracking chances of rain and storms today, tonight, and throughout tomorrow, with risk of some of these storms being strong to severe, with an overnight low of 58. With your storm track forecast, I'm meteorologist Tanner Blonky.

95.5 WIFC. It's Sam hanging out. Thanks for listening. So in Florida, a man on a motorcycle was arrested after leading police on a high-speed chase earlier this month. He clocked at 120 miles per hour and was dressed as the Easter Bunny at the time. His name was Peter Cottontail, WIFC.

95.5 WIFC. It's Sam, and there's a movie in the works about the early days of MTV. It promises a lot of surprises, like the M once stood for music, and Rob Dyrdek isn't going to be in it. WIFC.

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I'm Sam. Thanks for listening. A new study says not all worrying is bad. Researchers found a certain type of anxiety was linked to 35% lower risk of death over 15 years. I mean, that means I'm immortal, right? Good luck, babe. Chapel Roan, WIFC.

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8: Today will be mostly cloudy and breezy with winds out of the east at 10 to 15 miles per hour, our high reaching 61. And we are tracking chances of rain and storms today, tonight, and throughout tomorrow, with risk of some of these storms being strong to severe, with an overnight low of 58. With your storm track forecast, I'm meteorologist Tanner Blonkey.

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I'm Sam hanging out. Thanks for listening. I don't care how weird this woman gets. I will always be a Britney fan. Witnesses say Britney Spears was making a scene at a restaurant Wednesday night, raising her voice and barking. Her rep says she was enjoying a nice dinner, cutting a hamburger in half, and was telling a story about her dog. But another diner has come forward to say Britney was being a handful and a nuisance. What is this, 2007?

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0: 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Hey, it's Sam hanging out. Thanks for listening. The Rock totally crushed it last weekend at the roast of Kevin Hart. So much fun watching him. But did you know that Boyfriend is producing a stage musical about pro wrestling? It's called West Side Suplex. Or is it Slamilton? Or maybe it's Chicago, the CM Punk story? Or what about Fiddler on the Top Rope? Okay, I think I'm done. Maybe. I like wrestling puns. WIFC.
1: Awesome weekend. 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
1: You played it cool and I played it dumb. Don't you think I'm a little too young to be messed with like that?

swoon. Oh, Shinedown, 95.5 WIFC. It's Sam. Of course it's Sam. Who's going to swoon that hard to Shinedown? Because nobody else does as much as I do, I feel. Fred Smith of Shinedown was actually just on the season finale of American Idol and performed Searchlight and Second Chance with finalist Philman Lee. Carrie Underwood ate that up and it was so cute. Right now, here's OneRepublic's latest, Need Your Love on WIFC.

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1: Yeah. Answer 10 trivia questions in

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3: It's your 9 storm track forecast on WIFC.
4: Today will be mostly cloudy and breezy with winds out of the east at 10 to 15 miles per hour, our high reaching 61. And we are tracking chances of rain and storms today, tonight, and throughout tomorrow, with risk of some of these storms being strong to severe, with an overnight low of 58. With your storm track forecast, I'm meteorologist Tanner Blonke.

0: 95.5 WIFC. It's Sam hanging out with you guys this morning. And it's been a hot minute since a celebrity went to jail. It was like the last one, Diddy. Well, here's a few celebrities who have done time that you may not have known about. Fast and the Furious's Michelle Rodriguez served time for violating probation after a DUI in Hawaii. All right. Matthew McConaughey was arrested in 1999 while dancing and playing the bongos naked in Austin, Texas. Danny Trejo was in and out of custody for years for charges of an armed robbery. And in 1988, Marky Mark Wahlberg served 45 days in jail for attacking two men in Massachusetts. I wonder if he channeled his jail experience for his role as Danny Lugo in 2013's Pain and Gain.
1: I, Daniel Lugo, hereby acknowledge my guilt. I know what I did was wrong, and there is no substitute for hard work. And I am a hard worker. This is America, land of the brave and home of the second chances. That's my one ask, that you give me a second chance and allow me to go free today.
2: Guilty.
1: I know I'm guilty. That's what I said in the beginning of my statement. I said I'm guilty, but what about my second chance?
0: That's still one of my favorite movies of all time, and it's one of the best. 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
1: 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I don't understand.
2: 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Hey, it's Sam hanging out. Thanks for listening. Olivia and Liam are the most popular first names for babies this year. 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

95.5 WIFC. It's Sam hanging out this morning. Thanks for listening. And I've always wondered how this works in the MCU and DC universe and how it's like not a conflict of interest. You know, when you take an actor or actress who's played like a really big character in either universe, then just cast them into a role in the opposite universe. How is that a thing? And how is that okay? Maybe I'm just like super sensitive because I feel like loyalty is broken. But anyways, two Marvel stars, Scarlett Johansson and Sebastian Stan, have joined the cast of The Batman 2. Scarlett Johansson played Black Widow in the MCU, and Sebastian Stan played Bucky. The audacity of cheating on the MCU, I tell ya. Here's Choosing Texas. WIFC.

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8: It's your 9 Storm Track forecast on WIFC.
9: Today will be mostly cloudy and breezy with winds out of the east at 10 to 15 miles per hour, our high reaching 61. And we are tracking chances of rain and storms today, tonight, and throughout tomorrow, with risk of some of these storms being strong to severe, with an overnight low of 58. With your Storm Track forecast, I'm meteorologist Tanner Blonky.

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It's Sam hanging out this morning. Thanks for listening. Police in Florida are investigating two burglars who hopped a fence at a high school, messed around on bicycles and other equipment, and stole 100 hot dogs and ice cream. Police are asking the public for any leads, but to be frank, the criminals are relishing in bad decisions. Those are hot dog puns.

0: 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It's Sam hanging out. Thanks for listening. Taylor Swift trademarked her voice. Patrick Mahomes did the same thing, and now Kermit the Frog owes him billions. WIFC.
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0: 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It's Sam. Thanks for listening. And coming up at 10:23, I'm going to talk to you about some things people are admitting they do alone in their real life that they normally wouldn't tell anybody else. Stay tuned.
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95.5 WIFC. It's Sam hanging out this morning. Thanks for listening. Police in Florida are investigating two burglars who hopped a fence at a high school, messed around on bicycles and other equipment, and stole 100 hot dogs and ice cream. Police are asking the public for any leads, but to be frank, the criminals are relishing in bad decisions. Those are hot dog puns.

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2: It's your 9 storm track forecast on WIFC.
3: Today will be mostly cloudy and breezy with winds out of the east at 10 to 15 miles per hour, our high reaching 61, and we are tracking chances of rain and storms today, tonight, and throughout tomorrow, with risk of some of these storms being strong to severe, with an overnight low of 58. With your storm track forecast, I'm meteorologist Tanner Blonke.

95.5 WIFC. Hey, it's Sam hanging out with you guys this morning. Thanks for listening. Someone on Reddit asked, what's something you do when you're completely alone that you'd never admit to anyone in real life? Here's a few samples, people said. Have a full-on conversation with my dog. He answers back in a cute little puppy voice that I totally didn't create for him. Shout obscenities about people I don't like out loud. How therapeutic. But one person didn't want to disclose any of their secrets and they said, good try, Mom. I, for one, dance around like I am in the 2003 Shake Your Tail Feather music video. No!

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0: 95.5 WIFC. That does it for me. I'm Sam. I'm heading out of here. But chocolate, cheese, and yogurt might actually help you live longer. A study of more than 3 million people found these foods are linked to a lower risk of death, especially from heart disease. I think that makes Wisconsinites immortal, right? We are the only ones in the United States that have a designated drawer for cheese. So praise Jesus to us, as we are cheddar than everyone else. In case you forgot, I would never miss the opportunity for cheese puns, as they are so great. I'm done now for Gouda. Have a great Sunday. Enjoy your week, and I'll catch you next time. 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

Eminem and Rihanna, The Monster, 95.5 WIFC. I'm Jimmy Lodine. I hope your Sunday's going well so far, and I hope it continues to go well, and I'll be hanging out with you this afternoon, and with more music and more fun, kind of like this one right here, Benson Boone, Mystical Magical, 95.5 WIFC.

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1: Harry Styles, Adore You, 95.5 WIFC, Jimmy Bodine. And this next song is a song that's only been out for a little over a month, and it just shot right up the charts. Yes, it's already in the top five and close to being number one. It's Elizabeth Taylor. That's the name of the song. It's from Taylor Swift, WIFC.

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1: It's your 9 storm track forecast on WIFC.
9: Today will be mostly cloudy and breezy with winds out of the east at 10 to 15 miles per hour, our high reaching 61. And we are tracking chances of rain and storms today, tonight, and throughout tomorrow, with risk of some of these storms being strong to severe, with an overnight low of 58. With your storm track forecast, I'm meteorologist Tanner Blonky.

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1: Olivia Rodrigo, good for you, 95.5 WIFC. I'm Jimmy Bodine. Hey, is your office down to that last cup of coffee? Oh, it's so sad, isn't it? Oh, it makes you want to cry. It makes me want to cry. If I'm only down to one cup of coffee, what am I going to do? I have no idea. Anyway, but you have no worry because it's Coffee on Callaway brought to you by the Tower Cafe in downtown Wausau. 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

0: 95.5 WIFC. I hope your Sunday is going well so far. It is the weekend. No, seriously, that literally is the weekend that you just heard. Yeah, the weekend. The song is called Blinding Lights. I'm Jimmy Bodine, and more music coming up. Hold on.
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can't hold us. That's Macklemore and Ryan Lewis, 95.5 WIFC. Yeah, when they released that song in 2011, they didn't expect it to do that well. Nobody did. But it did catch attention a few months later in 2012. And then it caught a lot of attention that year and finally made it to number one in the spring of 2013. That's how you make your way up the charts. You slowly do it, but you eventually work your way up and do it. Way to go, guys. Yeah, that was like over 10 years ago, but still, they did a good job with that song. 95.5 WIFC. 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

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I'm Jimmy Bodine, and this is a 27-year-old from Quakertown, Pennsylvania. Her name is Sabrina Carpenter. Yes, you know that name. The song is called Espresso 95.5 WIFC.

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4: It's your 9 storm track forecast on WIFC.
5: Today will be mostly cloudy and breezy with winds out of the east at 10 to 15 miles per hour, our high reaching 61. And we are tracking chances of rain and storms today, tonight, and throughout tomorrow, with risk of some of these storms being strong to severe, with an overnight low of 58. With your storm track forecast, I'm meteorologist Tanner Blonkey.

Teddy Swims. There's the door right there. 95.5 WIFC, Jimmy Bodine. And this next song is from a new artist. Her name's Ella Langley. And she does it with a artist that you probably have heard of. That person is Miranda Lambert. Yes, if you listen very carefully to the song, she does some of the background vocals in it. The song is called Choosing Texas, 95.5 WIFC.

0: Dua Lipa and DaBaby, 95.5 WIFC, a song that was released in 2020. Levitating is the name of it. And more music coming up. Hold on.
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Lola Young and Messy, 95.5 WIFC. I'm Jimmy Bodine. This next song was a song that hit number one in 2018 when it was released for Maroon 5 and Cardi B. The song is called Girls Like You, 95.5 WIFC.

Why Don't We is the name of the band. The song is called Fallen. 95.5 WIFC, Jimmy Bodine. And this is a 23-year-old from Murrieta, California. Her name is Olivia Rodrigo. The song is called Drop Dead. 95.5 WIFC.

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1: It's your 9 storm track forecast on WIFC.
6: Today will be mostly cloudy and breezy with winds out of the east at 10 to 15 miles per hour, our high reaching 61. And we are tracking chances of rain and storms today, tonight, and throughout tomorrow, with risk of some of these storms being strong to severe, with an overnight low of 58. With your storm track forecast, I'm meteorologist Tanner Blonkey.

From Sydney, Australia, that's Dean Lewis. You got a big hang, mate. Yeah, well, good day, mate. Well, I hope you're having a great day so far. No, not a very good Australian accent. Okay, yeah. Then I'll just drop it right there, okay? I'll save you the punishment. That is Dean Lewis and Be All Right, 95.5 WIFC. And this is Youngblood and Zombie. That I'm going to do. Zombie. I'm going to say it like that. I will do that. Anyway, enjoy WIFC.

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0: 95.5 WIFC, are you in the mood? Well, those guys are, 24K Golden and Ian Dior. They came up with that song while they were playing the video game Call of Duty. And that's how they came up with that song. Kind of fascinating, isn't it? Well, I thought it was anyway. Anyway, more music coming up. Hold on, WIFC.
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Bruno Mars, Risk It All, 95.5 WIFC. I'm Jimmy Bodine, and it was almost 10 years ago when this next song was released. It's from the Chainsmokers and Halsey. It's called Closer, and it came out in July of 2016.

a happier song. 95.5 WIFC. I'm Jimmy Bodine. Hey, you hungry? 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
2: It's your 9 storm track forecast on WIFC.
3: Today will be mostly cloudy and breezy with winds out of the east at 10 to 15 miles per hour, our high reaching 61. And we are tracking chances of rain and storms today, tonight, and throughout tomorrow, with risk of some of these storms being strong to severe, with an overnight low of 58. With your storm track forecast, I'm meteorologist Tanner Blonke.

95.5 WIFC. That guy shaved his red British hair a couple of weeks ago. Now he's got a smooth head with no hair on it. Yeah, that's Ed Sheeran and Azizem. And you can get more information, by the way, about that shaved head on the internet, of course, with 95.5 WIFC. And this is Taylor Swift and Elizabeth Taylor, WIFC.

0: Morgan Wallen and Love Somebody, 95.5 WIFC. Jimmy Bodine, that's going to do it for me. I'm out of here. Evan Archer is going to be in here next. He's got more fun and more awesome music with you and WIFC coming up next. So hold on for Evan right here on 95.5 WIFC. Have an awesome day, and I'll talk to you later. Bye-bye.
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1: It's your 9 storm track forecast on WIFC.
6: Today will be mostly cloudy and breezy with winds out of the east at 10 to 15 miles per hour, our high reaching 61. And we are tracking chances of rain and storms today, tonight, and throughout tomorrow, with risk of some of these storms being strong to severe, with an overnight low of 58. With your storm track forecast, I'm meteorologist Tanner Blonky.

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0: you know, the weather is going to cooperate, that's for sure. But coming up on Monday, early risers, we got you. 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

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I'm Evan Archer. Thanks for hanging out. And keep it here on the way. Alex Warren, Young Blood, Shine Down. Here's Nikki Yore, Sunroof, WIFC.

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2: It's your 9 storm track forecast on WIFC.
3: Today will be mostly cloudy and breezy with winds out of the east at 10 to 15 miles per hour, our high reaching 61. And we are tracking chances of rain and storms today, tonight, and throughout tomorrow, with risk of some of these storms being strong to severe, with an overnight low of 58. With your storm track forecast, I'm meteorologist Tanner Blonke.

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1: It's your 9 storm track forecast on WIFC.
4: Tonight we'll see continued breezy winds out of the southeast at 10 to 15 miles per hour with a low of 58. And we continue to track showers and thunderstorms tonight into tomorrow, with some potentially being strong to severe, especially being fueled by these warmer temperatures for our Monday, a high of 78. With your storm track forecast, I'm meteorologist Tanner Blonkey.

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9: Tonight we'll see continued breezy winds out of the southeast at 10 to 15 miles per hour with a low of 58. And we continue to track showers and thunderstorms tonight into tomorrow, with some potentially being strong to severe, especially being fueled by these warmer temperatures for our Monday, a high of 78. With your StormTrack forecast, I'm meteorologist Tanner Blonkey.

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